Astro. Yeah. Sun is down, freezing cold. That's how we already know. When it's here, my dog will probably do it for Louis Bell. That's just all he know, he don't know nothing else. I tried to show him. Yeah. I tried to show him. Yeah. Yeah. Yeah, yeah, yeah. 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
2: Some of you might still be in that place. 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

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I blasted off the planet, rock that caused catastrophe, and it matters more because I had it. 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They want a static with precision, I'm automatic. 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

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Just the Way You Are must have been one of the most wanted tracks of the past couple of months. And now it's finally out. Milky versus Ball Grab, Just the Way You Are. A great start of this week's episode of Prismatic by Tiësto. 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

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You just heard Alex Morf and Paul Denton, Teleporter. Before that, Bjorka, Frem, and Years and Years, King in the Modeo Sunrise Remix. And this is Lost Leaf, Alone.

There was Crushed, Give It All, and before that, Mad Guy, you must have heard it, and Sequence 6, Orca. And if you like this playlist I'm playing for you tonight, I have this brand new playlist on Spotify called Prismatic by Tiësto, so make sure you check it out and follow it. 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

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That was Peace Control, You Ain't Lying, before that Kreider, Time and Airbase. Everything else could wait. I just announced my 2026 residencies in Las Vegas. I'm very excited to playing a lot of shows there this year, playing lots of pool parties, and it's going to be a lot of fun. So if you want to have a trip you'll never forget, go see me play in Las Vegas. We'll have some fun together. 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And this track is from Yurbi, Fly With Me.

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You just heard Fun Tribute, Speakers Blowing, after that Dory, I'm in Love, River and Signum, What You Got For Me, Keller, Hearts on the Floor, and Bangold and Jokes on You, still here. Time flew by. We're already at the end of this week's episode of Prismatic by Tiësto. I hope you like the mix. Let me know on my socials and leave a comment on YouTube. 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Time for the last track. 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

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I mean, I don't see what she sees, but maybe it's 'cause I'm wearing your cologne. 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